0: star Blake Braley, who suffered a suspected broken arm in the clash. Sea Eagles stand-in coach Kieran Foran says a poor start cost them.
1: Yeah, it's disappointing. Completely missed the mark in that first 40. Eagles taught a good lesson tonight. Yeah, you got to reset and you got to go again each and every week. Nothing's going to be handed to you. Yeah, I just think we missed the physical battle tonight.
0: And you're up to date on the latest from the newsroom.
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officially hit winter. Well, that's depressing, isn't it? I'm so sorry. Let me play some brand new music. Maybe this will lift the mood back up. Yesterday, Ariana Grande dropped a brand new song off her new album, Petal, which comes out in July. It's called

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0: I tell ya, who's desperate to win this trip? Indy? I heard another laugh. Who's with you?
4: My cousin! We went to go see Harry Styles in London. I'm in New York!
0: Oh, who nominated you to be the spokesperson?
4: Oh my God, I'm just nervous now.
0: The nerves are worth it because you could be flying to New York City to see Harry Styles Together tour.
4: Oh my God, thank you so much.
0: This is at Madison Square Garden. It includes flights, accommodation, spending money. You and three of your loved ones, if you want to get in the running to win, jump onto that Nova Player app or register at novafm.com.au. Now, I got some new music to play us from Ed Sheeran. It's a song that has been sitting on for about 10 years. It's with Martin Garrix. It's on the other side of this.
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5: 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Still got that crash southbound the M1, exit 34 off-ramp at Eagleby. That's causing delays back through to the Logan Hyperdome. About a 10-minute delay, Sumner to the Jindalee Bridge for the Centenary Highway and Interfiller down through Victory Pocket, getting delays there for the Western Freeway. Building up inbound Riverside Expressway and also northbound through Bracken Ridge for the Gateway Motorway. 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Going to be fine, sunny, beautiful day for Brisbane today, heading for a top of 23 degrees. Right now we've moved up to 20. 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
2: 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Do you fancy going for a pint?
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0: 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The guys are back on Monday morning, and any of their show you missed this week, do yourself a solid and catch.

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23: 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That earlier crash southbound the A1 Eagleby has been cleared. Still getting delays back through Logan Home though. Getting about a 10-minute delay from Sumner to the Jindalee Bridge Centenary Highway. Delays eastbound Darra for the Ipswich Motorway. And the Western Freeway Intrapilly down through Fitri Pocket. Getting a slow delay through there. Starting to build inbound the Riverside Expressway. And also northbound up through Brackenridge for the Gateway Motorway and the Bruce Highway northbound Burpengary. 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Beautiful day for Brisbane today. Fine and sunny the forecast. Top of 23, moved up now to 20 degrees. 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Donate by June 30 at starlight.org.au.
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25: Hello, I'm Eleanor Quirk. Australia's fuel supplies have hit their highest level since minimum stock obligations were introduced 3 years ago. The federal government's confirmed the country has 48 days worth of petrol supplies and 36 of diesel. 46 ships are currently on their way, and Energy Minister Chris Bowen says it's a result of good multi-agency dealings.
26: This is remarkable in the face of very tight international supply chains and the worst geopolitical environment you could imagine for oil supply, the fact that Australia, government and industry working together.
25: Five protesters have been arrested as tensions boil over at the site of Brisbane's planned Olympic Stadium. It comes after an Indigenous tent embassy was dismantled by police ahead of construction work set to get underway on Monday. This protester refusing to give up the fight.
27: It's about the injustice, the continuous injustice for Crown lands, and how developers just think they can bypass cultural heritage laws.
25: Tony Abbott's conceded the Liberals are facing an uphill battle to regain support, the former PM painting a bleak picture after being elected party president.
28: Our economy is stagnating, our society is fragmenting, there is a kind of spiritual malaise. We don't believe in ourselves anymore.
25: And Hugh Jackman and Ryan Reynolds are teaming up for a new docuseries about their co-owned Australian sailing team. Disney has greenlit the series that follows the Flying Ruse race team across the globe.
22: Nova Sport.
25: In NRL action today, first up it's the Knights and Parramatta in Newcastle. The West Tigers face the Bulldogs, then it's the Storm and Roosters in Melbourne. And the Sharks anxiously waiting on scan results after Blake Brayley suffered a suspected broken arm in last night's six-point win over the Sea Eagles. Manly's Jake Trbojevic says they couldn't recover from a poor start.
29: You had a lot of momentum all coming home, I guess, but it's too little too late, mate. It's the NRL, you know. You can't do that, eh? You can't give 20-point start whatever, like it's, I don't know, you can come home, but it's just that you can't do it, mate, yeah.
25: And you're up to date on Malaysia's from the newsroom.
24: Can the Aussies handle the heat? Pakistan v Australia ODI series starts this Saturday, live and exclusive on Fox Cricket on KO Sports.
22: Yeah. Here we go.
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30: 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Drop Dead, and then 9 minutes of the noughties. Three songs from the Y2K. Let's press play. Oh, that

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0: Fresh Hits and Throwbacks here on Nova. Do you know that we're giving you a chance to win this?
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0: Madeline, have you ever seen a Harry Styles concert?
4: No, I haven't.
0: Have you ever been to New York?
4: No. Oh, my God, my dream.
0: Oh my gosh, two dreams mushed together.
4: Oh my God, that'd be insane.
0: How about you, Molly? Have you ever been to a Harry Styles concert?
5: Kind of a Apollo version. I went, but I was on the outside listening.
0: Oh, so you didn't actually have a ticket?
5: No.
0: Oh my gosh, that's hilarious. Okay, you did a tailgating, but for Harry Styles.
5: Exactly.
0: And have you ever been to New York?
5: Never.
0: See, this is why we're giving you a chance to win this. New York City, Harry Styles, you and three of your loved ones with flights, accommodation, spending money, the whole shebang. 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Do it now and I'll sort out the soundtrack for your Saturday morning with some Tay Tay Swift.
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6: 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There's been a multi-vehicle crash northbound the Bruce Highway right on the Pine Rivers Bridge, Bald Hills. And very heavy delays right back through to Deegan for the Gateway Motorway and Gympie Arterial Road, very heavy up through Bald Hills as well. Delays Sumner to the Jindalee Bridge Centenary Highway and traffic inbound on the Riverside Expressway getting quite heavy. And a single vehicle crash northbound Shafton Avenue on ramp to the Clem 7 Tunnel. One lane is blocked causing delays. Great mates, big moments and even better value with Pizza Hut. 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Fine and sunny for Brisbane today, heading for a top of 23 degrees. Almost there, it's 21 now. 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

0: Like a Prayer, Josh Fawaz, fresh hit here on Nova 106.9, the home of Nick, Lutzy and Susie O'Neill. I could not have agreed more with Lutzy yesterday when he was talking about, you know those videos you see on Instagram and TikTok of dogs communicating with their owners through buttons?
1: Dogs using a series of buzzers to communicate with their owners like they're intelligent beings. 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
2: 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You can talk to your pet dog. Oh,
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1: But someone said there's cats doing it now. 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
1: Because it's a cat.
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14: 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There's been a single vehicle crash northbound on the Shafton Avenue on-ramp to the Clem 7 Tunnel. One lane is blocked, causing delays. Getting about a 10-minute delay from Sumner to the Jindalee Bridge for the Centenary Highway. Western Freeway slow into Pilly into Figtree Pocket and inbound the Riverside Expressway. Getting some very heavy traffic there. And Ann Street, the Valley southbound, getting quite heavy as well. And delays northbound Brackenridge for the Gateway Motorway. 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Fine and sunny, beautiful day for Brisbane today. Heading for a top of 23 degrees, almost there. 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
16: Hello, I'm Eleanor Quirk. The federal government's extending its easing of minimum stock obligations to ensure suppliers commit more petrol to the domestic market. Australia now sitting at 48 days worth of petrol supplies and 36 of diesel. Despite the good levels, Energy Minister Chris Bowen says it will shore up supplies.
17: Provide that ongoing flexibility while we are still currently way above our minimum stock obligation holdings requirements, just to keep that flexibility for fuel companies to be able to get fuel out to regional Australia in particular, if and when necessary, over coming months. So that extension will apply till September.
16: a self-described sovereign citizen's facing court today after allegedly driving at police officers before ramming their station. The officers were holding a retirement ceremony in central New South Wales when they were forced to jump from the path of the ute before it ploughed into the building. Midwestern Police District Commander Tim Chin says a number of people narrowly escaped injury.
5: There was a member of the public in the inquiry can area of the police station who was narrowly missed by the vehicle, we will allege. Also, there were a couple of police officers on the other side of the counter there, so they were quite close as well.
16: Hyundai has issued a recall for more than 30,000 of its Tucson models. Affected cars include NX4 versions manufactured in the past year. The car maker warning faulty software could cause the vehicle to apply the brakes suddenly without notice. And Ben Stiller's wife has revealed COVID was responsible for saving their marriage. After splitting with her comic actor husband 10 years ago, Christine Taylor says the couple rekindled their romance during lockdowns.
6: If there was a silver lining for us during COVID, that was the sort of little gift, was that we all kind of bubbled up together with the kids. Our daughter was graduating high school at the time, our son was graduating 8th grade, and we all were in the house together. We had nothing but time. So Ben and I spent a lot of time just working on us.
13: Nova Sport.
16: The Knights and Eels kicking off today's NRL action in Newcastle, and the West Tigers host the Bulldogs, and it's the Storm and Roosters in Melbourne. Melbourne coach Craig Bellamy admitting he's still baffled by his side's inconsistent form this season.
18: There's only so many things you can tweak, you know, so hopefully the tweaks we've made might take a week or two to work. I don't know, but I can't remember the last time in my coaching career that I've been as confused about that, you know. And we've tried a few things, different things, and yeah, we just can't seem to get that right the second half.
16: And you're up to date on the latest from the newsroom.
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19: Hello, my friend. Have you seen the new Kylie Minogue doco on Netflix? 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You bet. Brand new Kylie Minogue, Light Up. But first, it is Harry Styles. We are sending you to New York City to see his Together Together tour at Madison Square Garden. 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

0: brand new music from Martin Garrix and Ed Sheeran. Repeat It. This is a song that they wrote like 10 years ago and finally released it, and I'm glad they did. You're on Nova 106.9, the home of Nick, Lutzy and Susie O'Neill. I love Susie. She was on the hunt to find the hottest accent in Brisbane.
1: Eric out of Deception Bay.
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3: 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Eric?
1: Have your best flirt with Susan.
2: So, Susie, what are you up to tonight? Do you fancy going for a pint?
3: Yes, I would love a pint. See, a pint of Guinness.
2: Let's go and split the cheese.
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1: That's good accent.
0: Oh my gosh, that is such a good accent, and I think Suze is actually loving it. When they're back on Monday, versus Suze in Smarter Than Suze, you could be winning $700 and go in the running to win one of two fully electric BYD cars. That is Monday morning when the guys are back from 6 a.m.
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13: 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A heap of delays around the Brisbane city area at the moment. It's very slow inbound on the Riverside Expressway there. Delays from around Woolloongabba and before the Captain Cook Bridge. Outbound moving very slow on Hale Street and also Countess Street. And a heap of delays also each direction on Milton Road and Coro Drive. Catch all the soccer action on Paramount Plus when the CommBank Socceroos take on Mexico tomorrow from 11:30 a.m. live and exclusive only on Paramount Plus. Brisbane weather at the moment, it is mostly sunny and 21 degrees. And great mates, big moments and even better value with Pizza Hut. 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
1: Let's get the party started. 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

You're Nova. Are you ready for this? It is brand new music from Ariana Grande. It dropped yesterday off her brand new album, Petal, which doesn't come out till July 31. This song is called Hate That I Made You Love Me. Nova Fresh here.

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23: 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Brizzy Road still pretty busy out there at the moment. Slow on the Riverside Expressway inbound and then also outbound from the city. You've got delays on Hale Street and Countess Street. Things are still running slow. Coronation Drive and also Milton Road. Western Freeway having a slow run southbound from Indooroopilly. And also the Centenary Highway. About 20-minute delays northbound through Sumner and Jindalee. JB Hi-Fi has crazy deals this weekend, like a Samsung Galaxy Tab S10 Ultra 256 gig Wi-Fi tablet for half price only at JB. Breezy weather at the moment, you've got a nice 21 degrees, and lift your cheese board with Harris Farm Markets. 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
24: Hello. Let's keep it going with more non-stop hits to amp up these weekend vibes for you right now. Joshua was a Brizzy boy reinventing a Madonna throwback with Like a Prayer in the next 5 minutes. And if you've been praying to go to Madison Square Garden in New York City to see Harry Styles, I've got details for you on how to win in the next 15 minutes, okay? Let's go.

McNeil. Next week, they're sending one more of you on the trip of a lifetime to experience State of Origin 2 in Melbourne, like never before. 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Or novafm.com.au. They're back Monday. Fresh Hits continuing next with my friend Jermaine. Have a great weekend. We'll chat soon. Bye.

hits. You're on air with Jermaine on Nova. I've got Harry Styles ready to go in the next 10 minutes. We love American Girls. And speaking of Harry, make sure you want to download the Nova Play app right now, okay? Because in the next

0: 96 to come from Sonny Federa. It's Think About Us, non-stop hits. You're on air with Jermaine on Nova. And if you want to hear club bangers like that 24-7, Nova Nation on the Nova Player app. And speaking of the app, make sure you got it handy right now.
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0: 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And in the meantime, I'll get on more non-stop hits like Fresh Tame Impala, Dracula on right after this. Stay right there.
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0: your Saturday afternoon Brisbane non-stop hits here on Nova 106.9. Nick, Lutzi and Susie O'Neill are back Monday morning. And can I tell you, Lutzi's been triggered by these videos of pets just being too intelligent. I've got to tell you, I think I agree.
1: Dogs using a series of buzzers to communicate with their owners like they're intelligent beings. I'm calling complete and utter rubbish on
2: it. Imagine if it's true, though, and you can talk to your pet dog.
1: Oh, yes. But someone said there's cats doing it now. And that's even more ridiculous.
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1: Because it's a cat.
0: Listen, I don't want my pets to be talking to me. I'm Team Lutzi on this one. They're back Monday morning. Smarter Than Susie's up to $700 and two BYD electric cars up for you to win.
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7: 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Still pretty slow around the Brisbane CBD area with delays heading outbound on Hale Street and also Countess Street. Things are looking slow still. Milton Road and Coro Drive in each direction. A slow run Western Freeway southbound from Indooroopilly and also inbound towards the city on the Centenary Highway. Still moving slow there through Sumner and Jindalee. Trade bumper to bumper traffic for bumper to bumper savings at Aldi with a hand-picked range of exclusive brands, and you'll find what you need faster. That's an Aldi price. Aldi, good, different. Brisbane weather at the moment is mostly sunny and 21 degrees, and get an MGenius deal on the MG HS plug-in super hybrid SUV. 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Right now, you're up to date and you're on Nova 106.9.
8: Hello. Let's keep your Saturday afternoon warm and get on more non-stop hits. Have you heard this freshie from Martin Garrix and Ed Sheeran? It's called Repeat It, and it's a treat for all the Ed Sheeran fans. It was recorded in 2014, but only just got released now, and it still sounds so fresh. We're going to get that on right after Scudder in the Mix, who's going to give you a taste test of Nova Nation coming at 6 p.m. Let's

0: Non-stop hits here on Nova. You're on air with Jermaine. Let's make your Saturday afternoon just even bigger and get you your chance to see Harry Styles, not just in Australia. Oh, no, no, no. Here at Nova, we make it big. Let's think of the biggest city in the world. How about New York City? 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Don't miss this moment. And in the meantime, I'm going to continue with the non-stop hits, the songs you want to sing out loud to on a Saturday afternoon, like brand new Olivia Rodrigo. It's Drop Dead, and it's so good. Okay, I'm going to play this song in full in the next 5 minutes for your Saturday. Stay right there, okay?
1: 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Turn it up. Susie O'Neill.
2: Tasks that your partner can't do.
3: 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I'm not very good at that stuff, by the way.
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3: 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No, I'm not going to say that. 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
2: 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No, I know. I remember when they were talking about it. It was ironing your shirt.
3: Was ironing your shirt?
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0: 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Oh my God, the funniest thing happened this week. They were on the search to find Brisbane's sexiest accent this week, and maybe you should hear it out for yourself.
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0: Doesn't that sound hot, Susie? If you want to see Susie's take on a British accent, find it on the Nick, Lutzy and Susie socials. They're back Monday morning from 6. Ain't that right?
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8: 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Got a single vehicle praying at the moment, causing some heavy delays. It's on the Pacific Motorway at Greenslopes, heading southbound. A very slow run back into the city over the Riverside Expressway. Also inbound, still pretty slow. Also an outbound from the city. You got delays Hale Street, Countess Street, and still pretty slow also on Milton Road. And very heavy now, Western Freeway, southbound run from Indooroopilly. 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Brisbane weather at the moment, mostly sunny. We got 21 degrees out there. And Victoria's basement flash sale. 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
10: Oh, doesn't it feel good to be smack bang in the middle of the weekend? 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Noah Kahan coming to the country later this year for the Great Divide Tour. 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Let's go.

0: It's our boy, Troy. Just getting you ready for your Saturday night ahead with Got Me Started, non-stop hits. You're on air with Jermaine on Nova. And let me tell you, I think I know just the way to amp you up even more for your Saturday afternoon, okay? It's this.
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2: New York City.
0: Yeah, I know I just sprung that on you, but listen, okay? All your mates are talking about getting Harry Styles tickets for Australia. How about jetting off to the biggest city in the world to see the biggest tour of 2026? Harry Styles live at Madison Square Garden for his Together Together tour. That's what we do at Nova, okay? We do these huge, huge things for you to win, okay? And it's just going to be you, three besties, $1,000 spending money, 5 nights accommodation, maybe check out Times Square, Soho, Brooklyn Bridge. Your chance happens when you hear...
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0: You know, the best song off Harry Styles' brand new album, American Girls. 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American Girl is ready to go in the next 5 minutes. Good luck.
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0: non-stop hits for your Saturday afternoon here on Nova 106.9, the home of Nick, Lutzy and Susie O'Neill. Now, Lutzy's been a bit triggered from these weird videos you see on Instagram. You'll know exactly what he's talking about.
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14: 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Still looking pretty slow at the moment. Southbound on the Western Freeway with delays from Indooroopilly through until Kenmore. If you're heading inbound on the Centenary Highway, slow run there through Sumner and also Jindalee. Around the city, still pretty slow on the Riverside Expressway with delays inbound from before the Captain Cook Bridge and slow still also Gympie Road. That's in each direction through Kedron and Champside. It's JB Hi-Fi's Crazy Weekend sale with prices smashed by $50 off a Nintendo Switch 2, now $649 only at JB this weekend. Brisbane weather at the moment, mostly sunny and 20 degrees. 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
15: Okay, as the sun goes down, let's get you ready for your Saturday night ahead. And I think I know just the tune that's going to get you in the mood for the best night of your life, okay? Have you heard the freshie from Madonna and Sabrina Carpenter? Because if you haven't heard Bring Your Love, get your dancing shoes ready, okay? It is such a bop. 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Let's go with the fresh tunes right now.

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0: On a Saturday afternoon, come on, baby. Non-stop hits here on Nova. You're on air with Jermaine. Ella Langley, Jews in Texas. How good.
1: Just when I thought I got him to fall in love with
0: all right.
1: Tennessee.
0: We're almost smack bang in the middle of the year. Time to think about a holiday.
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0: Okay, and let's not make you pay for your holidays. Let's make you have the best experience of a lifetime, okay? 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This is going to be the biggest tour of the year. So don't go and watch it here. Go and watch it in the biggest city in the world, New York City. You, three besties, $1,000 to spend, 5 nights accommodation in New York City. You could be checking out Central Park, Brooklyn Bridge, Soho. What else is there? Times Square. I mean, it's endless. It's endless. And we've got your chance right now. 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We love Speed Demon. Heat checking those chickens. I love that line. It's gonna play right after this. Stay right there, okay?
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1: 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You're on air with Jermaine and Nick Lutzi and Susie O'Neill are back Monday morning. This week, they were on the hunt. On the hunt for Brisbane's sexiest accents.
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4: 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I'm very good, thanks. 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
3: So, Susie, what are you up to tonight? Do you fancy going for a pint?
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2: That's good
1: that
2: accent.
1: Oh, how does that sound? Does that sound hot to you? If you want to hear Susie's take on a British accent, you'll find it on the Nick, Lutzi and Susie socials. They're back Monday morning from 6. That's me done, but stay right there. Your home of dance hits and club classics, Nova Nation, is on the other side of this with Scudder in the Mix, taking you off into your Saturday night. Have fun.
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15: 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Still a pretty slow run for your evening around the Brisbane city area with a slow run inbound on the Riverside Expressway. Delays there from after the Captain Cook Bridge and still pretty slow also Milton Road, Coro Drive and outbound on Countess Street. A slow run still Western Freeway southbound from Indooroopilly and some delays still on the Centenary Highway northbound through Sumner and Jindalee. Catch all the soccer action on Paramount Plus when the CommBank Socceroos take on Mexico tomorrow from 11:30 a.m. live and exclusive on Paramount Plus. Brisbane weather at the moment is clear and 19 degrees. 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
0: You know they had that 75 Street Brazil. Well, this year's gonna be called Calle Ocho. Que hola, Gata, que hola, Omega. And this is how we gonna do it. 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

Chat of the Week. How you doing? I'm Dave Kelly. Hopefully finding you well. Hope your weekend's been all right so far. Well, let's take it to the next level. I got some amazing tunes non-stop in the mix to soundtrack it for you. A little bit of old school from Karen Ramirez. Remember Looking for Love? What a great tune. And we start with Madonna and Sabrina.

It's such a good remix, isn't it? There goes Tay-Tay and Elizabeth Taylor. It's Nova Nation with me, Dave. Hopefully soundtracking the best night of the week for you. Now, of course, don't forget, if you like all this sort of stuff, we're not just a radio show, we're an entire radio station. Check out Nova Nation on the Nova Player online, playing the biggest dance.

0: 2026, songs can come back to life like that. All because of the amazing tour she's doing around the world where she gets people on the stage to dance. It's turned into a bit of a TikTok thing. And now Lush Life is getting battered everywhere again on the radio. There goes Zara Larsson. It's Nova Nation with me, Dave, taking an hour off and leaving you in the very capable hands of Mr. Ian Asher, our Nova Nation resident, hitting 400 million streams on his Spotify, remixing for the likes of Tate McRae, and now on your radio across Australia. Ian Asher in the mix next with his residency on Nova Nation.
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11: Big thanks to Ian Asher once again. An awesome set on his Nova Nation residency. Right now, though, you've got me, Dave Kelly, back on, and I've got some absolute tunes to play for you. Proper sing-song stuff as well. Coming up, I've got Alex Warren on the way soon. One of my fave-ever tunes from Alan Brack's intro, and we

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1: 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Why aren't you laughing?
2: 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Not very far.

0: Oh, it's good, isn't it? Madonna getting redone for 2026. That is Like a Prayer, obviously, but you knew that. Nova Nation on your Saturday night. You got me, Dave, on with more absolute tunes in the mix coming your way in a second. Kicking off with Doechii and Lady Gaga next.
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5: Well, it's a new thing now, isn't it? Because I think when my kids were little, there was no social media. 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
0: This is
3: Yes, it is. Welcome along. You got me, Dave Kelly, on your radio, and I'm in the mix, on the decks, been matching the biggest tunes around. Got a little bit of old school from Afro Medusa on the way. A mashup between Lewis Capaldi and Solu Music. And we start with a brilliant new one from Teddy Swift.

0: What an absolute tune. I love it when they redo older records like this, and it's kind of the in thing at the minute. Grover Washington and Just the Two of Us, such a good version. Nova Nation in the mix for your Saturday night. 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Now, there's so many amazing stations on that Nova Player. You've got Nova Jams, you've got Nova Throwbacks, you've got Nova Fresh Country, and us, Nova Nation. Go and check it out. Right, stay with me. Got the final mix of the show on the way in a sec, and it all starts with BB Rexha next.
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5: Cliff, he's extremely handy around the house. 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
5: 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No, I'm not going to say that. 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
4: You said it.
5: No.
4: You definitely just said that Cliff gave you a lecture once. No, I know. I remember when they were talking about it. It was ironing your shirts.
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3: 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G'day, as we kick off your Sunday night's round for the Riverside Expressway inbound, outbound to the city, flowing well Kingsford Smith Drive, heading out towards Eagle Farm. No dramas on the Gateway Motorway, the Bruce and the M1, also looking good on the Ipswich Motorway and Logan Motorway. A reminder, the Broncos take on the Dragons at Suncorp. 2 o'clock today, expect change traffic conditions around Milton and the Walter Taylor Bridge closed for repairs. 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Right now it's 12 degrees on Nova 106.9.

Sunday, Sam in. No need to go to church this morning. We are getting down on our knees right now. Josh Fawaz with his take on Madonna's Like a Prayer. We got the new one from Dave and Thames as well. Hope you are making the most of your Sunday.

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0: 9,
1: and Thames with the rain dance on Nova, just in time for winter. First day tomorrow, 1st of June already. Can you believe? I'll tell you where the sun is shining at the minute.

0: 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I'm so done with scammers. We want you to know, we're on it. Optus's scam technology has blocked over 890 million scam calls and texts since 2020.
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0: Great throwback there from Sneaky Sound System. That is UFO. Hey, sports lovers, there is an alien playing in Game 7 today in the basketball. If you are a fan of hoops and you've got KO, I recommend this one. Spurs and Thunder, Western Conference Final. I'm going home after this to park up and watch it, but just a little PSA for you sports fans. A new one from G Flip on the way, Bed on Fire, and Tame Impala in there too.
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0: Madison Avenue. It is Sam in. You can call me what you like and whenever you like. Save 13, 24, 10. We have got your chances to get in the running for Harry Styles. Keep an ear out for him. Or you could head right now to the Nova Player and enter details that way. That is a pro tip. So if you want to see Harry in New York City, get your name in the running. We have got your non-stop hits all morning. Trying to keep the mood high this Sunday. New Bruno Mars and then Tones and I before 7.
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0: Jones and I on Nova. 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Nick Lutzy, Susie O'Neill. 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

0: 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Sunny with a top of 23. Those westerlies will stick around. 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Visit bowelcanceraustralia.org. Right now it's 13 degrees on Nova 106.9.
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4: Good morning, I'm Eleanor Quirk. There's been emotional scenes in Laos where four more survivors have been rescued from a flooded cave after being trapped for 10 days. It comes a day after the first survivor was freed. Two other men remain missing. Australian cave diver Josh Richards was part of the international rescue effort. He says the caves were some of the most treacherous he's seen.
5: Just getting to that very first chamber is some of the toughest stuff that I've seen for, well, probably some of the toughest stuff I've seen.
4: The federal opposition leader's doubled down on his commitment to unwind the government's sweeping changes to capital gains tax and negative gearing. Speaking at the Liberal Party's federal council, Angus Taylor's also renewed promises to withdraw net zero, reduce migration numbers and end welfare for non-citizens. He says the Prime Minister's drawn battle lines.
6: Anthony Albanese has started a war on aspiration. A war on the very essence of being Australian. A war on the soul of our nation. Friends, we're going to fight like hell and win this war.
4: Children's disability workers are set to lose their jobs as providers struggle to get clarity around upcoming changes to the NDIS. The Brotherhood of St Lawrence set to axe up to 45 of its early childhood coordinator roles as it transitions to a greater focus on adult disability services. Efforts to rein in NDIS spending will remove around 300,000 people from the NDIS onto state-run programs. And tributes are flowing for actress Kelly Lee Curtis, who's died aged 69. Her sister Jamie Lee Curtis announcing the sad news, saying she died peacefully at her California home.
1: Nova Sport.
4: The Bulldogs have taken aim at the refs over some questionable calls in their 22-16 loss to the Tigers. Dogs coach Cam Serrato venting his frustration after the match.
7: The more disappointing one was to go down the other end. Someone's offside, takes out our fullback, then that's a try. What's worse? Someone touching your foot or someone taking out your fullback and they score a try?
4: The Eels went down to the Knights 28-22 and the Storm defeated the Roosters 18-4 in Melbourne. And you're up to date on the latest from the newsroom.
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0: Lipa, Troye Sivan on Nova. I'll tell you shortly how you can win your way to New York City. You and three friends could be seeing Harry Styles at Madison Square Garden. More info and how you can get your name in the running very shortly. But first, I want to play one from Delta Goodrum. She may have come fourth in the overall ranking at Eurovision, but first in our hearts for sure. Eclipse, Delta Goodrum's Eurovision song lined up for you shortly. Fresh hits.
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0: those key changes. I think she has achieved national icon status after her Eurovision performance. That is Delta Goodrum on Nova. It is Sam in for another half or so. Jace, Lauren, Clint all jumping in after eight. They are talking about Tom Hardy being axed from Mobland, one of the stars. Bit of contention around that. Plenty of laughs to be had too. They are just getting warmed up. So they will be in from 8 o'clock, but before then, going to squeeze in a few faves, including Vance Joy next.
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3: 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No, I'm not going to say that. 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
2: You said it. No. You definitely just said that Cliff gave you a lecture once. No, I know. I remember when they were talking about it. Was ironing his shirt.
3: Was ironing your shirt?
4: Oh, really?
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0: Sergeant Slick, gimme, gimme, gimme on Nova. I'm about to give the mic over to Jace, Lauren, Clint. They are jumping in. Keep you company. Enjoy the rest of your Sunday. The last official day of autumn. I'm going to go change to me thick winter sheets, I reckon, tonight, just in time for tomorrow. But you make the most of the rest of your weekend. I'll catch you again soon.
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15: 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G'day, multi-vehicle crash, Wynnum Road near Hawthorne Road, Norman Park. There's a crash, Kessels Road wrapping up, westbound right lane at Main Road, underpass through McGregor near QPAC, and a crash, Logan Road, southbound left lane prior to Dawson Road, upper Mount Cravat. Also look out for a breakdown, Logan Lee Road at Najulu Road through Slacks Creek. 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Right now it's 15 degrees on Nova 106.9.
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20: Good morning, I'm Eleanor Quirk. An Australian cave diver involved in the mission to free a group trapped in flooded caves in Laos has described his surprise when they walked out after 10 days. Josh Richards was among the rescuers who helped free one man yesterday. Overnight, four others managed to free themselves after thousands of litres of water was pumped from the caves.
21: And I was heading back in to take supplies when all of a sudden these miners climbed out themselves. So the pump obviously did the job.
20: The US, Australia and the UK have unveiled a new project under the second pillar of the AUKUS agreement. The new initiative will see unmanned underwater drones developed to protect undersea cables and boost defence capabilities. Australia's Defence Minister Richard Marles says it's a significant development.
22: All of this is the single biggest industrial project in Australia's history. All of this represents the biggest leap in Australia's military capability in more than a century, really, since the establishment of the Navy.
20: Dozens of jobs in the children's disability sector are facing the axe as providers prepare for changes to the NDIS. Efforts to rein in NDIS spending, Mr. Richard Marles says it's a significant development.
22: All of this is the single biggest industrial project in Australia's history. All of this represents the biggest leap in Australia's military capability in more than a century, really, since the establishment of the Navy.
20: Dozens of jobs in the children's disability

0: confirming 45 positions will go. And Kylie Minogue has celebrated her 58th birthday at an intimate candlelit dinner with friends. The Aussie Queen of Pop posting a snapshot of the celebrations, thanking fans for the birthday wishes.
1: Happy birthday, dear.
0: NRL results, the Tigers snapped their losing streak, defeating the Bulldogs 22-16. Newcastle beat the Eels 28-22 and the Storm defeated the Roosters 18-4. Melbourne coach Craig Bellamy pleased with the performance.
2: I thought the Roosters defended really well, and you know, they have been defending really well in that part of the field, you know, all year really, but we just stuck with what we had planned to do. We didn't score a whole heap of points either, but we scored enough points to win the game, and that's what's important in the end.
0: And you're up to date on the latest from the newsroom.
3: Turn it up! This is Jase, Lauren and Glenn.
4: It's gonna be a good day.
3: On Nova.
5: Good morning and welcome to your Sunday, everybody.
6: Hello.
7: Hello there.
6: Good morning, Clunt.
7: Hello, Lauren.
6: Hello, Clunt.
5: I'm going to Monster Trucks
6: Hello,
5: today.
7: Are ya?
5: Monster Truck Day.
7: You need some earmuffs.
5: I know. I'm going to Bunnings first and getting the earmuffs, and then
7: because
5: off the
7: it's
5: truck.
7: Loud, especially for an old man with bad hearing like you.
6: What? Are you going to wear the earmuffs to the Monster Truck?
5: I've been told, Clint. I was about to say by an elderly friend. It was Clint.
7: His hearing's already bad enough, isn't it, Jase?
5: What? I'm okay. Hey, thank you.
6: You will look like an angry old man in your earmuffs at the Monster Trucks. Like, isn't part of the fun the noise? You get around it.
5: You take one ear off.
6: Oh, yeah.
7: Yeah, it's a good idea.
6: Oh,
7: yeah.
6: My God.
5: You're taking the four-year-old
6: too. You look like Nova Boy.
7: I will look like Nova Boy.
6: Please take a photo and send it to us.
5: Oh, my God. He's going to, like, because then we'll go out to the car park and get in the Raptor. He'll want me to do, like, the same move.
7: Raptor.
6: Hey, guys. Here's one for you on the weekend if you haven't watched it. Have you seen Mobland?
7: I haven't.
6: Haven't you?
7: No.
6: You haven't either.
7: No. Would I love it?
6: Oh, you would love it.
5: What's it
6: Helen
5: about?
6: Mirren.
5: I love Helen.
6: So it's sort of like, it's like English Underworld.
7: Yeah, right.
6: And Tom Hardy is in it. It's so good, but Tom Hardy's apparently been fired.
5: Well, okay. Hey,
6: yeah, from the next season won't be in it, which I find hard to believe because he's brilliant.
7: You know what I've been watching?
6: What?
7: Off Campus.
5: Didn't see that coming.
7: Like a teenage girl, Lauren.
6: I've watched half of an episode and I haven't got any further.
7: Well, one of the stars of the show, Aussie star Josh Houston, is going to join us as well.
6: Oh, from Heartbreak High.
7: Yeah. He's got a great insight for us as to his music ability on the show.
5: We've got a massive hour coming up. Let's get into it. This is Homewrecker and Somba. Right across Australia, you are on the air with Jase, Lauren and Clint. It is Weekend Breakfast on Nova.

0: Good morning. Thanks for joining us for your Sunday. This is Weekend Breakfast. You've got Jace, Lauren and Clint on Nova. Coming up.
1: Jordan.
2: Justin.
1: Oh, right.
2: Yeah.
1: Yeah, sorry. My bad.
2: It's all good.
0: Clint's new favourite show.
3: Well, yeah, I think a lot of people are really devouring this show.
0: It's got a lot of willies in it.
4: It's another ice hockey situation.
3: Yeah, it's got traces of ice hockey.
4: So is
3: yeah.
4: it similar to...
3: Well, everyone's saying it's a straight heated rivalry.
4: What's it called? Heated rivalry. I haven't seen that either. Which one's better?
3: This one's good.
4: Is it?
3: Yeah, it's
4: Did you like
3: good.
4: Heated rivalry?
3: Oh, yeah. It was all right.
4: Yeah, this one's better.
3: It's for sex.
4: Have you watched either?
0: Do you watch this by yourself?
3: I do. It. Man, the dog's there as well.
0: Of course. Yeah. God, Pep's seen some things.
3: Oh, has
0: hey,
3: he?
0: Hey, off campus, the show's called. We're going to be chatting about it when we're joined by one of the stars coming up in about 15 minutes. First, though, we're getting fired.
4: Yeah, how did you get fired or someone in your workplace? 13-2410 is our number. What stupid reason did someone lose their job for?
0: Let's go to Jamie. Morning, Jamie.
5: Morning, how are we going, guys?
0: Yeah, we're good, mate.
3: Going good, Jamie.
0: Someone at your workplace got the offs?
5: Yeah, literally. In our job, I can't mention a specific company, but we have a group of trainees that go out and we move people around Melbourne, let's just say that. And
4: yep.
5: they were passing another vehicle with group of trainees, and this individual decided to bare his ass.
4: Oh, in the company car.
0: Oh, there's nothing wrong with Little Moon.
5: Yeah, so somebody reported it and off he went. He literally got the ass.
4: Oh, yeah. Oh. I think that's like
3: quite
4: what you're
3: cheeky,
4: doing.
3: Isn't it?
4: High school camp.
0: Hang on. You're okay with the casual we had at the radio station
4: borrowing the Black Thunders
0: to move house at 10 o'clock at night. Meanwhile, Jerry can't drop his Dax and Mooney's
4: yeah,
0: mates.
4: Yeah, totally.
3: I don't mind either, to be honest.
4: But I don't think
3: it's just maybe a warning.
4: Don't you
3: for grow both.
4: Out of mooning people when you're like 15 on the school bus?
3: It's mooning, been a while since I did it.
0: Mooning, warning, brown eye, fired.
3: Did you say brown eye? That's horrendous. I haven't heard that for years.
4: I'm not even entirely sure what it means, but I'm trying to. I think I know, and I don't appreciate
3: brown
4: you
3: eye.
4: Saying it.
0: That'll be back
3: Seriously.
0: To school.
4: Are you
0: school.
4: 15?
0: I think I was 15 the last time I said that. So what it is?
4: Is it like?
3: Yeah.
4: Yeah. Okay. Nice.
3: It's a spread job.
0: Hello, Todd.
6: Good morning, guys. How are you?
0: Good. Can you explain what?
4: No, Todd, don't do that. Todd, what did someone get fired for?
6: We had a fourth year lock, a fresh first year female apprentice, about 8 meters in the air in a scissor lift. And then went for a coffee break for 15 minutes.
4: And you left her up there?
6: Left her up there for 15 minutes, went and got a coffee, come back, and she didn't have a phone or anything. And then the boss found out and he was gone that afternoon.
4: Did you say she was first year apprentice?
6: First year, about 4 weeks in, I believe.
4: Oh, did she find it funny?
6: Not particularly.
4: No. Oh,
0: yeah,
4: no.
0: That'd be scary. Up bloody scissor lift.
6: Yeah.
4: Oh,
6: he
4: 15.
6: Did not enjoy it.
0: Remember
4: that's
0: when...
4: That's funny.
0: We're at the old mob, the other station.
3: No, I don't remember.
0: And we had Dan McPherson come in for an interview.
3: Oh, yes.
0: And the mics weren't working in the studio. We asked where the technician is. And we sat there for half an hour with Dan McPherson, just doing small talk.
4: Unless it was Dan. He was a friend of the show.
0: And then the tech walked in and went,
7: oh, sorry, I've been getting my car serviced.
0: I'm down at Vic Roads.
4: Sorry, what?
3: That was the least of our problems.
7: Chris, I had to get my car roadworthy. We're like, we're live on air and you're the technician.
0: I know, but the wait was long.
7: Oh. No, all right. Yeah,
3: They did things differently there, Jace.
4: They did. And we were the ones that got fired.
3: Yeah.
4: Somehow.
3: Some justice there.
8: This is Jace, Lauren and Clint.
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1: Please welcome to the show, Josh Houston.
5: Hey!
6: Good morning.
7: Good morning.
8: Is your world spinning, Josh Houston? Because this show is everywhere at the moment.
6: Yeah, it's pretty nuts for sure. But at the end of the day, like, I'm still doing this interview in a car.
7: So we're on Zoom at the moment. You're just pulled over on the side of the road, are you?
0: But is it a Lamborghini?
6: It's an Audi. It's a nice car.
8: Oh, yeah. Who are you riding with, Josh?
6: Jane, my publicist.
7: Hello, Jane.
0: Yeah.
7: Oh, they're literally...
6: She's making sure I don't say anything bad.
7: Pulled over on the side of the road.
6: She's so got the spray gun ready.
7: Where are you and Jane, Josh?
6: We are...
7: Are you in Melbourne? Are you in Sydney? Are you on the other side
6: Sydney.
7: Of the world?
6: We're in Sydney. I was like, do you want to know the exact...
8: Give us your GPS coordinates.
0: Off-campus number one worldwide on Prime Video, which is incredible.
7: Congratulations.
0: Renewed for season two. However, there are rumours floating around that you will not be a part of season two.
6: No, I won't. Not season two. We'll see what happens later down the track. But, Justin walks off into the sunset
8: for
6: a bit.
7: Because
6: I know.
7: Well, this series, it is based on the books. Now, had you read the books before you auditioned for this role?
6: No, I read the book, The Deal, during the audition process while I was, prepping for the singing and whatnot to go to LA and do the chemistry reads. But, I'd heard about it because, the book talk universe is pretty all over the internet. And, book talk, the scientific term. I hadn't read it until, the audition process started.
8: Now, to paint a picture, I'm a bloke in my single bloke in my 40s who is mildly obsessed with this series. Now, I don't know what sort of magic you guys have spun, but it is very watchable. Now, in terms of your character, you're sort of a bit of a rock star, but am I right in saying you before this role, you didn't sing, you didn't play an instrument? Like, how has it all evolved?
6: Yeah, before this role, I had the musical ability of a triangle. that was basically it. And, for this role, I learned how to sing. I got singing lessons, guitar lessons, piano lessons, and kind of just, put the blinders on and gave it a crack. But,
7: I learned
6: everything for this.
7: Is there anything he can't do?
8: I know.
0: Well, we were talking about the show earlier and... Lauren watched a little bit of bit over the weekend.
8: She stuffed things up, Josh. Yeah. Wait for this. Lauren, tell Josh what happened.
7: I was like, right, I've got to watch it this weekend. It's not great weather in Melbourne. I'm gonna binge. And I started and my fiance walked in. He's like, what are you watching? I'm like, let's watch from the start again. Anyway, so we watched from what we thought was the start and it turns out it was the episode where it was just a lot of penises in the locker room.
6: Congratulations.
7: Someone has logged into my Prime and had been watching it. So I thought it was the first episode, but it wasn't. So I'd come in at like episode six.
0: That's how the series started.
7: And I was very confused. And I was like,
8: in mind,
7: come
8: Josh,
7: out of the blocks hot.
8: I had highly recommended this series.
6: Yeah.
8: And the first thing she sees...
7: is a whole lot of willies.
0: Yeah.
7: It's pretty steamy. It's pretty saucy.
6: I mean, like, it's 2026. Like, yeah. I mean, anything could be happening.
8: And it's not like she hasn't seen one before, Josh.
0: Exactly, yeah.
7: I had to rewatch it a few times to understand what was happening.
0: How did you describe it this morning? You're an old woman watching...
7: I was an old woman watching a bunch of naked college boys. Anyway.
0: My question is, did you sit down with the family and watch this when it came out? How was the screening?
6: I was away when it came out. But,
0: smart.
6: Because I have two little sisters, so usually and when it shows like this, I know old dear is so correct. When there's shows like this, or I did another one called Doom Prophecy, which has quite a bit of nudity in it as well, I leave the room.
7: With little sisters, fair enough.
0: Mate, I used to leave the room if we're watching a movie as a family and a love scene came on. I'd be like, I'm going to get more ice cream. I can only imagine how bad it would be if you were in the shot.
7: Yes.
6: I'm like, I'm just going to pee again.
8: Hey, Josh, I mean, the CV looks pretty good at the moment. I mean, are you living a dream right now? It's pretty cool.
6: Yeah, thank you, man. I mean, yeah, it's pretty nuts and I guess very surreal to see it all come together, but I don't know, everything kind of feels the same, to be honest, in a roundabout way. I just go home and all my mates bully me and so does my family and I'm like, this is great. Yeah, it's the same
8: reality check.
0: You're an Aussie. Yeah.
7: Keeping you grounded. But, I mean, I loved you in Heartbreak High. Obviously, Off Campus is taking the world by storm. But what's next for you? Because we see a lot of Aussies, they start to do well and then they take off, they have to relocate, go and live overseas. What's your plans moving forward?
6: I go to Europe in a couple of weeks, so I do that. And then other than that, we're kind of just picking what role we want to, I guess, do next, which is a pretty nice position to be in at the moment.
0: Absolutely.
8: Got to keep the pants on, Josh, or what's...
6: I mean, I try to keep them on.
8: I mean, Justin was pretty clean in the series.
0: You sound disappointed.
6: I mean, like is this? It's no, to take him off.
7: No, it's fine. You're in the car on the side of the road.
6: I'm joking.
0: I think Jane, the publicist, is going to appreciate you taking your pants off.
6: The spray gun will come back out.
0: Yeah. Look, Off Campus, it is streaming now on Prime Video. Mate, congratulations. Number one worldwide. Massive.
8: Huge.
7: Congratulations.
6: Thank you very much. Thank you. Thanks for having me.
0: Anytime.
7: Oh, pleasure. I think we're going to be seeing a lot more of you, Josh, all around the world. You're a superstar. We're thrilled you joined us this morning. Thank you.
6: Thank you.
0: Good on you, mate. Have a good day.
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17: There's absolutely nothing like a Broncos home game. 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
14: 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G'day, just had a crash clear Kessels Road westbound heading through McGregor near QPAC. Look out for debris on the Gateway Motorway northbound as you head through 8 Mile Plains. Speeds down to 40 k's an hour. A breakdown Logan Lee Road and Najulu Road through Slacks Creek. Clear run for the Gateway Motorway, the Bruce and the M1. A reminder, the Broncos take on the Dragons at Suncorp at 2 o'clock today, so it'll get busy around Milton after midday. 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Sunny with a top of 23 today. Those westerly winds will stick around. 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Right now it's 17 degrees on Nova 106.9.
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0: An Asian security summit, there's been an alarming number of attacks on underwater cables. It's forced Australia, the US and the UK to invest in underwater drones as part of the AUKUS pact. The minister's calling on Beijing to come clean about what's really going on.
1: It's striking that several cables have been severed across the Baltic and the Taiwan Strait since November of 2024. Now, maybe all of these were accidents, but even if they were, it highlights the vulnerability of this crucial part of the globe's infrastructure.
0: A group of miners trapped in flooded caves for 10 days in Laos have miraculously freed themselves. Heavy-duty water pumps were brought in ahead of a second attempt to reach the men. But to the surprise of rescuers, the group walked out themselves overnight. Aussie cave diver Josh Richards, who's part of the rescue team, was just moments away from entering the cave system.
2: So the pump obviously did the job, and they've just decided they didn't want to be in the cave anymore. They literally crawled out themselves. They were in good enough condition that they could push themselves through sumpy, muddy water and then crawl through an absolutely horrendous cave for about 350 metres on their own.
0: The only so-called ISIS bride barred from returning to Australia has penned a number of handwritten letters claiming to be a victim. Hoden Abbey has been slapped with a 2-year temporary exclusion order after she was deemed too high a risk to return from Syria with a group of other women. Her letters trying to convince Australian authorities to lift the ban have now been released. In them, she claims she was tricked and trafficked. And Olivia Rodrigo says she pays no attention to recent speculation about her friendship feuds and love life. The singer, who's been at the centre of fallout rumours with Taylor Swift and love triangle whispers, telling the New York Times she shuts out the noise.
3: But I just like know who I am as a person really well, and I know my intentions and things, and I know why I write songs, and I know that I'm like a nice person. Nova Sport.
0: The West Tigers have snapped their losing streak, defeating the Bulldogs 22-16. Newcastle took down Parramatta 28-22. And the Storms back to winning form, beating the Roosters 18-4. Melbourne's Harry Grant says despite the win, they're not getting ahead of themselves.
4: I think tonight was quite enjoyable, that it was a tighter contest. You could really go after, you know, the grind of the game, and you sort of got rewarded, you know, off the back of that. And, yeah, I think We know what we can do when we're playing well, but I think we can't look too far ahead. It's just about doing that week in, week out.
0: And you're up to date on the latest from the newsroom.
5: Jase, Lauren and Clint.
6: Jase, Lauren and Clint
5: on Nova.
7: Good morning. Happy Sunday, everybody.
8: Hello. Good morning.
7: You know what? There will be some couples that will be heading off to take on the gauntlet today. That is IKEA.
9: Oh, yeah. I quite enjoy it. But I just do it single.
8: You know what? I can't actually walk the whole floor. You know where it says that there's
7: a sign
8: saying shortcut here? I'm like,
7: yeah,
8: ciao,
7: through.
8: Just get me to the marketplace.
7: Oh. It's like Bunnings, though. Like, I get there and I go, yeah, maybe I do need a fluoro green tunnel to put between.
8: That's always, I always buy tea light candles.
9: And yes, I'm like, I don't put 150 in a
8: hell
9: pack.
8: How am I going to do with these?
7: Yeah.
9: Well, if the power goes out, Bob's your uncle.
7: Mm.
8: Light the tea lights, you reckon, Darl?
7: Yeah.
8: You need about 7,000 of them to light one room. But sure, I'll give it a crack. Well, oh, the whole place smells like strawberries.
9: What's IKEA up to now?
7: Well, now, while you're there, you can grab your tea light candles and get married at the same time. I'll explain more
9: Surely
7: coming up.
9: Surely nobody's doing that.
7: Well, they are, and I'll okay. explain more coming up soon. Also,
8: Clint, you've got a new fab or fad.
9: Oh, my
8: goodness.
9: What
8: do you call it? Australia's most favourite phenomenal segment.
9: It is one of Australia's most popular news segments, fab or fad, and I'm putting something to the test that parents are going to love. They're going to fizz on it. They're going to use it every day in their household.
8: Really?
7: Muzzles?
9: No, not all right, muzzles.
7: Okay. All right. We'll get to it later on this hour. This is Turn the Lights Off. All right, across Australia, it is Weekend Breakfast. You got Jase, Lauren and Clint on Nova.

0: This is Nova. You've got Jace, Lauren and Clint for your Sunday morning. At the moment, we are talking weird locations for weddings and receptions.
1: And you're telling us about the fact that IKEA is hosting weddings in Sweden. Now, I went on to read the rest of that article, which reveals following the ceremony, couples will be served an IKEA summer menu and receive a special wedding gift from the retailer. So they're receiving some form of furniture to put together when they get home.
2: Well, there you go. You can get married and break up on the same day, courtesy of IKEA.
3: Never had a meeple from IKEA.
1: Yeah, I have.
2: Neither have I. I've never been to the IKEA cafe.
1: Costco do amazing pizza, actually.
3: I've heard that.
1: Yeah, very good. Very strong.
2: No, they do. Who does the hot dogs? Is that IKEA?
3: Costco does
1: Costco
3: as well.
1: Hot dogs.
3: The coffins, the hot dogs.
1: Yeah, you can get it all.
3: Yeah.
1: Have you been to Costco?
2: Yeah, I was a Costco member.
1: Were you?
3: What?
2: Yeah.
1: Did you, and you went?
2: Yeah.
1: What did you get?
2: The membership, and that was about it. I think I wandered around.
3: She was a bad girl.
2: Costco hit Melbourne when I was like living in a share house with my friends. Yeah. And
1: frozen dumplings, and you'd come home with a 500 pack.
2: I don't know what I've ever bought there, to be honest.
1: Maybe we could have a Costco wedding. Not you and I, but, you know.
2: Well, they sell diamond rings there, don't
1: they?
3: Yeah, and coffins. Yeah. It's very odd. And outfits.
2: Why do you keep going back to the coffins?
3: Because it rattles me. I don't want to buy dumplings and a coffin in the same place.
1: Are you ready to invest?
2: Coffins are expensive.
1: You should. You know what? You
3: Not could put a Costco.
1: It, you could put it in the man cave.
3: They do hot tubs too.
1: Put that in the man cave as well. There's
3: at
1: enough
3: Costco.
1: Room. Yeah. Okay. Unusual wedding spots. Ben, good morning.
4: Morning. Had a nice wedding down at the Coolart Wetlands in Summers. Went back to a venue in Balnarring. We all look at each other. Where's the caterers? They should be here by now.
3: No.
4: Anyway, they ghosted us. So we ended up having to feed over 100 people through KFC and the fish and chip shop around the road.
3: Because the caterers just didn't rock
2: up. Turn up.
4: No, they just ghosted us. They weren't there. It was a mate's wedding. And, so did the ring around.
2: Oh,
4: and
2: you just sprung into action then.
3: What, everyone got a zinger box? Or?
1: Oh, I love a zinger.
4: It was a zinger box or chips with some flake.
2: Yum. How many people? I would have loved that.
1: That's my kind of
4: 100
1: wedding.
4: Odd.
3: Yeah, I'd love that.
4: It was quite large.
2: Oh, my God. Imagine the poor 12-year-old at KFC trying to be like, holy moly, boss, we just got an order for 100 zinger boxes.
3: Or when they go,
2: I don't know how to do that.
3: Let me put that in a meal for you. Oh, it's going to save money.
1: Pepsi Max.
2: Did the booze turn up, Ben, at least?
4: There was plenty of booze.
2: Good.
4: It ended up being a great party.
3: Yeah.
2: Sometimes when things go pear-shaped, they end up being more fun and finger-licking good, Clint.
3: Lauren on 13-24-10, where was the wedding?
5: All right, so we had a wedding on the beach in Queensland that we went to. And then the uncle, he can drive a bus. So they hired a little minibus. We get on this bus and we've all got little gift bags and thought, what the hell is this? And there's bathers from Sheen and a towel in there.
2: Oh.
5: They took us all to Wet n Wild thinking it would be awesome, but none of the wedding party, the women, had prepared to think you're going to be in bathers and need to, shave certain areas.
2: Mm.
3: Oh, so, what it's like.
1: Well, they've had a spray tan, haven't they?
3: So legs up on the seat in front and shave away.
5: Yeah, so they thought it was a great idea. That we're going to Wet n Wild and, not many people were very happy about it. Yeah,
2: it was a bit of a flop, was it?
1: Mm. They had their hair done, nails done.
3: That was a problem.
2: And they
1: hadn't
2: had a wax, Clint. That's
1: had a wax.
2: What Lauren was concerned about. Yeah. She hadn't popped down to Brazilian Butterfly Wet n Wild.
1: I mean,
3: very odd.
1: You'd be doing that before a wedding,
2: well, they would have
1: you?
2: Been like, this is so fun. And then people would have been like, oh, I need to prepare.
3: Yeah, I don't think people really thought that through.
2: I don't think I'd be thrilled to be in a Sheen bikini.
1: I mean, it'd be
2: zero warning.
1: It'd be pretty cool.
2: Spray tan.
1: To have your bride and groom on the speed slides, though, racing each other. That'd be good.
3: Well, then you enjoy that wedding.
2: I think you need to give people some warning, though, so they can get some tan on their bods and,
3: I mean, I've just dry cleaned my suit. I don't want to be getting out of that, putting on swimmers.
2: It's pretty funny.
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0: And Ricky Lee and Tim from 6. This

0: This is Nova. You got Jace, Lauren and Clint.
1: It's time for Australia's, the world's favourite new segment. Here it is. Play the sting.
2: Clint Stanaway's fad.
3: It's a fad.
2: Or fab.
4: I feel fabulous.
0: Okay.
5: It is the most popular segment on radio, right. You're right.
1: So we are road testing new things that are popping up here, there, everywhere, mm-hmm. be it on social media, be it in shops, that we will road test and we will tell you, are they fab or are they fads?
5: Yes. Right? We've done some rippers so far.
0: We have. Yeah, yeah.
5: Remember the shiitake mat? Is that what, no, the shiitake is a mushroom.
0: Oh, the shiitake mat.
1: Shakti mat. That's basically like lying on a
0: I didn't like the shakti mat.
1: A mat of pins.
5: Yeah, I didn't like it either.
1: Yeah, there's been some
5: How often do you use that?
1: I used it the other night, actually. I fell asleep.
5: Shakti mat.
1: Half an hour.
0: You slept on it?
1: Yeah. Yeah. Well, yeah, you sort of fall asleep because you just lull into this beautiful sense of relaxation.
0: If you roll over, you'll pierce yourself.
5: Straight in the eye.
1: Or the nip. Okay, so today we are road testing something that is very popular online at the moment on the social media, TikTok especially, and it's one for the parents. Now, there's nothing worse as a parent, and if you've had success with this trend, call me 13 24 10. Call us, sorry, not me.
5: No, call Clint.
0: Yeah, we don't want to talk.
1: So, Jace, as a parent, when kids are young and they're in that tantrum phase, you know, you could be in the supermarket aisle, shopping centre, somewhere very public, even in your own lounge room, you want to shut them up. It's hard, right?
5: It's hard. So it's hard to get them to control their emotions and stop.
0: Yeah.
5: I know exactly what this is.
1: There's a new trend which is just, it's like magic. It's called the Jessica trend, and here's how it works.
6: Jessica? Jessica?
7: Jessica? Jessica! Jessica! Jessica! Where are you, Jessica?
0: Who's Jessica?
5: So, well, Jessica's no one, right?
1: You yell, Jessica? Where's Jessica? Jessica? And they stop bloody crying, don't they?
5: Because it distracts them and they look around. They're like, who's Jessica and where is she? And why is she getting my
1: mom's
5: attention?
1: They could be in a fit of rage, a tantrum.
5: So you pretend someone's at your house called Jessica.
1: Jessica!
0: What if their name's Jessica?
5: No, you'd have to say Tiffany or something.
0: Right, okay, gotcha. Yeah.
1: Now,
5: otherwise, that's on you for calling your kid Jessica.
1: So,
5: <You're doomed.
1: laughs> as an extension of this,
5: sorry.
1: I took
5: Sucks
1: it upon
5: to
1: myself
5: you.
1: To road test this. Uh-huh. Not myself, but I got my sister Casey. By the way, happy birthday, Casey,
0: happy birthday,
1: today.
5: Oh, my gosh, it's her 40th birthday. Yes.
1: She'll
5: Casey
1: hate you for saying happy 40th, but anyway, it's a milestone
5: brilliant.
1: Worth celebrating.
5: 100%.
1: So she's got two beautiful little boys, Leo and Ollie. Now, Ollie was cracking the sads the other night, and I said, perfect time to road test Jessica.
8: Jessica. Jessica. Where are you? What are you doing?
0: Does it work in couple arguments?
5: Well, if I started saying...
1: It works.
5: In fact, if I was having a tantrum and Paul started yelling out Jessica, he'd be in even more trouble. He'd be like but really right up the creek.
0: Don't get me wrong, it works and it's great. My question is, and I'm willing to try anything.
1: Yeah.
0: I was having a fight with one of the kids the other day, and you know what I almost did? Went and put on a party hat. Have you heard about that?
1: No, so apparently, just if laugh
0: you're having,
1: at you.
0: Now, if you're having an argument with someone, you wear a party hat and then it breaks the tension and they laugh at you.
5: Uh-huh.
1: Okay, so the Jessica trend is basically a psychological pattern interrupt. So when parents suddenly yell Jessica while a toddler is mid-meltdown, they will abruptly stop crying, look around in confusion. The science behind it is less about the name itself, more about how the brain responds to surprise and attention shifts.
5: That's amazing.
0: So here's my question. And look, I can ask Jen, who's called through. 13 24 10. Morning, Jen.
9: Morning, guys.
1: Hey, Jen.
0: Welcome to Australia's
1: most popular
0: segment.
1: New segment.
0: You've tried this.
9: Yeah, we have. So my daughter's 21 months old. We've tried the Jessica trend and we've changed the name as well a couple of times. She's not a fan. She freaks out thinking there's someone else in the house she doesn't know.
5: Yeah, but does she stop crying?
1: Shut up.
9: She stops the tantrum and then gets upset a different way.
0: No, so this is my question. After you've gone Jessica and they stop
1: crying,
0: what do you do then?
5: You move on with your day, Jace.
1: Yeah.
5: Go and talk to Jessica. It means you get to go and stand and face the wall.
1: Do you know what? Jessica is the real... Jessica's the hero here.
5: Good on you, Jessica.
1: Don't start mocking Jessica.
0: No, no, no.
1: Hit the button. Hit the button because I think you'll find this is
5: have.
1: Yeah,
5: it's fabulous.
0: I just don't.
5: My sister-in-law's done it on Sienna also.
0: I know, but what happens after Sienna looks around and goes?
5: Well, then she's distracted and she moves on and you go, do you want a snack? And they go, okay, cheese, please.
0: You
5: give them some cheese and they toddle off and watch The Sound of Music.
1: Good on you, Jessica.
0: I mean, currently when Archie's losing, I just point to the little, we got a door under the stairs. And I'm like,
1: what, you lock him under the stairs?
0: No, you go, you want to live in there?
5: Your mother's under there.
0: You want to live in there with Timothy?
5: Your mother's under there.
0: And he's like, who's Timothy? I'm like, he's your brother.
1: Oh, thanks for all your work, Jessica. The parents appreciate it.
5: Yeah, it works.
1: Yeah.
5: I like it. I'm gonna give it
0: a hoot.
1: Please give it a go.
0: No. I love it.
5: And then
1: just
5: what happens?
1: Just keep it simple.
5: And then it's a distraction tactic and then you do something.
0: I'm gonna try it this weekend.
1: Okay, please do.
5: I don't know if it's gonna work on the 13-year-old. And also, your youngest is 4. So she'll probably be like, who's Jessica?
0: Just gonna try it on my wife.
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33: 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G'day, got a multi-vehicle crash in the Mount Lindsay Highway northbound around Johnson Road, Browns Plains. There's a breakdown the Gateway Motorway southbound left shoulder after Depot Road through Tagum, and a breakdown the Logan Motorway eastbound through Meadowbrook. Also got reports of a crash through Kalanga around Anzac Avenue and Duffield Road, and building on the Riverside Expressway inbound to Coronation Drive. 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Sunny with a top of 23, those westerly winds will stick around. 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Right now it's 18 degrees on Nova 106.9.
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36: Hello, I'm Eleanor Quirk. Australia's joining Britain and the US to develop underwater drones as part of the AUKUS pact. The new project falls under Pillar 2 of the agreement and is in response to a number of key underwater cables being damaged or severed in alleged attacks. It comes as Pentagon Chief Pete Hegseth praises Australia for our efforts in bolstering defence.
37: Australia is stepping up. Together we are expanding the rotational presence of US forces and collaborating to ensure our defence industrial base build and sustain weapons required for a high-end fight.
36: An Australian cave diver involved in the rescue of a group trapped in Laos say he's relieved he didn't have to enter the treacherous caves. It comes after the group miraculously walked out of the caves 10 days after they were trapped by floods. Josh Richards says it's an amazing outcome.
38: Really remarkable result, and on